0: From the CJ Radio Weather Center, here's the forecast for the Heartland. Tonight, showers. Local amount 5 to 10 millimeters. Wind southwest 50 kilometers per hour, gusting to 70, becoming west. 30 gusting to 50 this evening. Low 14. Wednesday, mainly cloudy with 60% chance of showers. Risk of a thunderstorm late in the afternoon. Wind west 30 kilometers per hour, gusting to 50. High 18. UV index 6 or high. Wednesday night, mainly cloudy. 60% chance of showers in the evening. Risk of a thunderstorm early in the evening. Wind northwest 20 kilometers per hour, gusting to 40, becoming light in the evening. Low 12. Thursday, a mix of sun and cloud. High 23. Thursday night, showers. Low 14. Friday, showers. High 21. Friday night, cloudy. Low 14. Saturday, a mix of sun and cloud. High 25. Saturday night, clear. Low 16.
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0: From the CJ Radio Weather Center, here's the forecast for the Heartland. Tonight, showers. Local amount 5 to 10 millimeters. Wind southwest 50 kilometers per hour, gusting to 70, becoming west 30, gusting to 50 this evening. Low 14. Wednesday, mainly cloudy with 60% chance of showers. Risk of a thunderstorm late in the afternoon. Wind west 30 kilometers per hour, gusting to 50. High 18. UV index 6 or high. Wednesday night, mainly cloudy. 60% chance of showers in the evening. Risk of a thunderstorm early in the evening. Wind northwest 20 kilometers per hour, gusting to 40, becoming light in the evening. Low 12. Thursday, a mix of sun and cloud. High 23. Thursday night, showers. Low 14. Friday showers. High 21. Friday night, cloudy. Low 14. Saturday, a mix of sun and cloud. High 25. Saturday night, clear. Low 16.
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0: From the CJ Radio Weather Center, here's the forecast for the Heartland. Tonight, showers. Local amount 5 to 10 millimeters. Wind southwest, 50 kilometers per hour, gusting to 70, becoming west. 30 gusting to 50 this evening. Low 14. Wednesday, mainly cloudy with 60% chance of showers. Risk of a thunderstorm late in the afternoon. Wind west, 30 kilometers per hour, gusting to 50. High 18. UV index 6 or high. Wednesday night, mainly cloudy. 60% chance of showers in the evening. Risk of a thunderstorm early in the evening. Wind northwest, 20 kilometers per hour, gusting to 40, becoming light in the evening. Low 12. Thursday, a mix of sun and cloud. High 23. Thursday night, showers. Low 14. Friday showers. High 21. Friday night, cloudy. Low 14. Saturday, a mix of sun and cloud. High 25. Saturday night, clear. Low 16.
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4: Hey everyone, welcome to the CJ Local Talent Hour. I'm your host, Ray McGregor, and tonight we are having our double shot year-ender, so we're going to have a little fun here, and I'm actually going to give you a double shot of some of the music tonight. We've had a lot of great tunes submitted this year, and it would be nice to showcase more than just one song from those artists, and we got 2 hours to do it, so it's going to be lots of fun here. Anyways, we're going to start off right now with some Mr. Chris Anders.

That, of course, was a double shot from Chris Anders. We started off with a song called This Time off his first CD. And, of course, that last song was Open Road. Okay, we are going to continue on here. We're going to get some fiddle music going for you here, get your toes tapping. And we're going to do a couple double shots of that, too.

That was Desmond Legacy with the Red River Jig. And in before that, as part of a double shot, we had Desmond doing Lord McDonald's reel. I'm going to have to ask him if he'll change that to Lord McGregor's reel. Anyways, before that, we had Ashley Bass with Battle of New Orleans and Joys of Quebec as part of a double shot for us. Anyways, we are going to continue on. I'm going to play a song here by our good friend Marcel.

0: And there you have Jerry Lavalley with Long Black Train. And in just before that, we had Fisher Lavelle with Headstrong Heart. And yes, it's that Fisher Lavelle, who we all know is an author as well. Gal of many talents. I might add my cousin-in-law, too. All right. And, of course, we had Marcel starting us off with Snakes Crawl at Night. We're down to the end of the first half hour, anyways, of this double shot year-ender that we're doing. We're going to take a break and let Bill pay some bills and do all that fun radio station stuff that he has to do. And I think there's some news or something coming up. So anyways, we're going to take a break and we'll come back and we'll play some more great double shots and some just great local talent. We've had a lot submitted this year, so we had to make it a two-hour season ender. That's the only way to go. So anyways, we're going to take a little break and we'll be right back.
1: From the CJ Radio Weather Center, here's the forecast for the Heartland. Tonight, showers. Local amount 5 to 10 millimeters. Wind southwest 50 kilometers per hour, gusting to 70 becoming west, 30 gusting to 50 this evening. Low 14. Wednesday, mainly cloudy with 60% chance of showers. Risk of a thunderstorm late in the afternoon. Wind west 30 kilometers per hour, gusting to 50. High 18. UV index 6 or high. Wednesday night, mainly cloudy. 60% chance of showers in the evening. Risk of a thunderstorm early in the evening. Wind northwest 20 kilometers per hour. Gusting to 40, becoming light in the evening. Low 12. Thursday, a mix of sun and cloud. High 23. Thursday night, showers. Low 14. Friday showers. High 21. Friday night, cloudy. Low 14. Saturday, a mix of sun and cloud. High 25. Saturday night, clear. Low 16.
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0: All right, we're back for the, I guess, second quarter. All right, kind of like a football game, right? Yeah, well, we're going to keep it between the posts here. Anyways, coming up next, we're going to have a double shot from Austin Ryder.

And that, of course, was Played the Fool with Playboy. And then before that, we had Haunting Halls with Belonde. And just before that, we had a double shot from Laura May, Autumn and Witch in the Forest. And it starts off, we had a double shot from Austin Ryder. All right, we're just moving right along here tonight. Okay, I am just going to be quiet and play some more fiddle music. Get your toes tapping.

that, of course, was Richard Adams with Overwork and Underpaid. In before that, we had a double shot by Taylor Fleming, and she did the Buckskin Reel and Red Wing. All right, I can't believe it. We're almost through the first hour here. I'm just looking at my time going, I got to ramble a little bit and then let Bill do some more of that fun radio station stuff that he has to do. Mr. Sparks will probably be in with the news. Be the top of the hour. So, anyways, we got a lot more music coming for you in the second half. If you haven't heard your song yet, chances are you'll hear it in the second half. We had a lot of music submitted this last year, and that's great because it really is your show. So I'm going to try and get as much of that in as I can and try and get some double shots of great artists that we have to play. All right, I'm going to stop rambling, and we're going to take a break. Pause for the cause, if you will, and we'll be right back.

0: From the CJ Radio Weather Center, here's the forecast for the Heartland. Tonight, showers. Local amount 5 to 10 millimeters. Wind southwest 50 kilometers per hour, gusting to 70 becoming west, 30 gusting to 50 this evening. Low 14. Wednesday, mainly cloudy with 60% chance of showers. Risk of a thunderstorm late in the afternoon. Wind west 30 kilometers per hour, gusting to 50, high 18. UV index 6 or high. Wednesday night, mainly cloudy. 60% chance of showers in the evening. Risk of a thunderstorm early in the evening. Wind northwest 20 kilometers per hour, gusting to 40, becoming light in the evening. Low 12. Thursday, a mix of sun and cloud, high 23. Thursday night, showers. Low 14. Friday showers, high 21. Friday night, cloudy. Low 14. Saturday, a mix of sun and cloud, high 25. Saturday night, clear. Low 16.
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0: From the CJ Radio Weather Center, here's the forecast for the Heartland. Tonight, showers. Local amount 5 to 10 millimeters. Wind southwest, 50 kilometers per hour, gusting to 70, becoming west. 30 gusting to 50 this evening. Low 14. Wednesday, mainly cloudy with 60% chance of showers. Risk of a thunderstorm late in the afternoon. Wind west, 30 kilometers per hour, gusting to 50. High 18. UV index 6 or high. Wednesday night, mainly cloudy. 60% chance of showers in the evening. Risk of a thunderstorm early in the evening. Wind northwest, 20 kilometers per hour, gusting to 40, becoming light in the evening. Low 12. Thursday, a mix of sun and cloud. High 23. Thursday night, showers. Low 14. Friday showers. High 21. Friday night, cloudy. Low 14. Saturday, a mix of sun and cloud. High 25. Saturday night, clear. Low 16.
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2: From the CJ Radio Weather Center, here's the forecast for the Heartland. Tonight, showers. Local amount 5 to 10 millimeters. Wind southwest, 50 kilometers per hour, gusting to 70, becoming west. 30 gusting to 50 this evening. Low 14. Wednesday, mainly cloudy with 60% chance of showers. Risk of a thunderstorm late in the afternoon. Wind west, 30 kilometers per hour, gusting to 50. High 18. UV index 6 or high. Wednesday night, mainly cloudy. 60% chance of showers in the evening. Risk of a thunderstorm early in the evening. Wind northwest, 20 kilometers per hour. Gusting to 40, becoming light in the evening. Low 12. Thursday, a mix of sun and cloud. High 23. Thursday night, showers. Low 14. Friday showers. High 21. Friday night, cloudy. Low 14. Saturday, a mix of sun and cloud. High 25. Saturday night, clear. Low 16.
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0: From the CJ Radio Weather Center, here's the forecast for the Heartland. Tonight, showers. Local amount 5 to 10 millimeters. Wind southwest 50 kilometers per hour, gusting to 70 becoming west, 30 gusting to 50 this evening. Low 14. Wednesday, mainly cloudy with 60% chance of showers. Risk of a thunderstorm late in the afternoon. Wind west 30 kilometers per hour, gusting to 50. High 18. UV index 6 or high. Wednesday night, mainly cloudy. 60% chance of showers in the evening. Risk of a thunderstorm early in the evening. Wind northwest 20 kilometers per hour, gusting to 40, becoming light in the evening. Low 12. Thursday, a mix of sun and cloud. High 23. Thursday night, showers. Low 14. Friday showers. High 21. Friday night, cloudy. Low 14. Saturday, a mix of sun and cloud. High 25. Saturday night, clear. Low 16.
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0: From the CJ Radio Weather Center, here's the forecast for the Heartland. Tonight, showers. Local amount 5 to 10 millimeters. Wind southwest 50 kilometers per hour, gusting to 70, becoming west 30, gusting to 50 this evening. Low 14. Wednesday, mainly cloudy with 60% chance of showers. Risk of a thunderstorm late in the afternoon. Wind west 30 kilometers per hour, gusting to 50. High 18. UV index 6 or high. Wednesday night, mainly cloudy. 60% chance of showers in the evening. Risk of a thunderstorm early in the evening. Wind northwest 20 kilometers per hour, gusting to 40, becoming light in the evening. Low 12. Thursday, a mix of sun and cloud. High 23. Thursday night, showers. Low 14. Friday, showers. High 21. Friday night, cloudy. Low 14. Saturday, a mix of sun and cloud. High 25. Saturday night, clear. Low 16.
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0: From the CJ Radio Weather Center, here's the forecast for the Heartland. Tonight, showers. Local amount 5 to 10 millimeters. Wind southwest, 50 kilometers per hour, gusting to 70, becoming west. 30 gusting to 50 this evening. Low 14. Wednesday, mainly cloudy with 60% chance of showers. Risk of a thunderstorm late in the afternoon. Wind west, 30 kilometers per hour, gusting to 50. High 18. UV index 6 or high. Wednesday night, mainly cloudy. 60% chance of showers in the evening. Risk of a thunderstorm early in the evening. Wind northwest, 20 kilometers per hour, gusting to 40, becoming light in the evening. Low 12. Thursday, a mix of sun and cloud. High 23. Thursday night, showers. Low 14. Friday showers. High 21. Friday night, cloudy. Low 14. Saturday, a mix of sun and cloud. High 25. Saturday night, clear. Low 16.
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0: From the CJ Radio Weather Center, here's the forecast for the Heartland. Tonight, showers. Local amount 5 to 10 millimeters. Wind southwest, 50 kilometers per hour, gusting to 70, becoming west. 30 gusting to 50 this evening. Low 14. Wednesday, mainly cloudy with 60% chance of showers. Risk of a thunderstorm late in the afternoon. Wind west, 30 kilometers per hour, gusting to 50. High 18. UV index 6 or high. Wednesday night, mainly cloudy. 60% chance of showers in the evening. Risk of a thunderstorm early in the evening. Wind northwest, 20 kilometers per hour, gusting to 40, becoming light in the evening. Low 12. Thursday, a mix of sun and cloud. High 23. Thursday night, showers. Low 14. Friday showers. High 21. Friday night, cloudy. Low 14. Saturday, a mix of sun and cloud. High 25. Saturday night, clear. Low 16.
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0: From the CJ Radio Weather Center, here's the forecast for the Heartland. Tonight, showers. Local amount 5 to 10 millimeters. Wind southwest 50 kilometers per hour, gusting to 70, becoming west 30, gusting to 50 this evening. Low 14. Wednesday, mainly cloudy with 60% chance of showers. Risk of a thunderstorm late in the afternoon. Wind west 30 kilometers per hour, gusting to 50. High 18. UV index 6 or high. Wednesday night, mainly cloudy. 60% chance of showers in the evening. Risk of a thunderstorm early in the evening. Wind northwest 20 kilometers per hour, gusting to 40, becoming light in the evening. Low 12. Thursday, a mix of sun and cloud. High 23. Thursday night, showers. Low 14. Friday showers. High 21. Friday night, cloudy. Low 14. Saturday, a mix of sun and cloud. High 25. Saturday night, clear. Low 16.
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0: From the CJ Radio Weather Center, here's the forecast for the Heartland. Tonight, showers. Local amount 5 to 10 millimeters. Wind southwest 50 kilometers per hour, gusting to 70 becoming west. 30 gusting to 50 this evening. Low 14. Wednesday, mainly cloudy with 60% chance of showers. Risk of a thunderstorm late in the afternoon. Wind west 30 kilometers per hour, gusting to 50. High 18. UV index 6 or high. Wednesday night, mainly cloudy. 60% chance of showers in the evening. Risk of a thunderstorm early in the evening. Wind northwest 20 kilometers per hour, gusting to 40, becoming light in the evening. Low 12. Thursday, a mix of sun and cloud. High 23. Thursday night, showers. Low 14. Friday showers. High 21. Friday night, cloudy. Low 14. Saturday, a mix of sun and cloud. High 25. Saturday night, clear. Low 16.
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0: From the CJ Radio Weather Center, here's the forecast for the Heartland. Tonight, showers. Local amount 5 to 10 millimeters. Wind southwest, 50 kilometers per hour, gusting to 70, becoming west. 30 gusting to 50 this evening. Low 14. Wednesday, mainly cloudy with 60% chance of showers. Risk of a thunderstorm late in the afternoon. Wind west, 30 kilometers per hour, gusting to 50. High 18. UV index 6 or high. Wednesday night, mainly cloudy. 60% chance of showers in the evening. Risk of a thunderstorm early in the evening. Wind northwest, 20 kilometers per hour. Gusting to 40, becoming light in the evening. Low 12. Thursday, a mix of sun and cloud. High 23. Thursday night, showers. Low 14. Friday showers. High 21. Friday night, cloudy. Low 14. Saturday, a mix of sun and cloud. High 25. Saturday night, clear. Low 16.
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0: From the CJ Radio Weather Center, here's the forecast for the Heartland. Tonight, showers. Local amount 5 to 10 millimeters. Wind southwest, 50 kilometers per hour, gusting to 70, becoming west. 30 gusting to 50 this evening. Low 14. Wednesday, mainly cloudy with 60% chance of showers. Risk of a thunderstorm late in the afternoon. Wind west, 30 kilometers per hour, gusting to 50. High 18. UV index 6 or high. Wednesday night, mainly cloudy. 60% chance of showers in the evening. Risk of a thunderstorm early in the evening. Wind northwest, 20 kilometers per hour. Gusting to 40, becoming light in the evening. Low 12. Thursday, a mix of sun and cloud. High 23. Thursday night, showers. Low 14. Friday showers. High 21. Friday night, cloudy. Low 14. Saturday, a mix of sun and cloud. High 25. Saturday night, clear. Low 16.
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From the CJ Radio Weather Center, here's the forecast for the Heartland. Tonight, showers. Local amount 5 to 10 millimeters. Wind southwest 50 kilometers per hour, gusting to 70, becoming west 30, gusting to 50 this evening. Low 14. Wednesday, mainly cloudy with 60% chance of showers. Risk of a thunderstorm late in the afternoon. Wind west 30 kilometers per hour, gusting to 50. High 18. UV index 6 or high. Wednesday night, mainly cloudy. 60% chance of showers in the evening. Risk of a thunderstorm early in the evening. Wind northwest 20 kilometers per hour, gusting to 40, becoming light in the evening. Low 12. Thursday, a mix of sun and cloud. High 23. Thursday night, showers. Low 14. Friday showers. High 21. Friday night, cloudy. Low 14. Saturday, a mix of sun and cloud. High 25. Saturday night, clear. Low 16.

0: From the CJ Radio Weather Center, here's the forecast for the Heartland. Tonight, showers. Local amount 5 to 10 millimeters. Wind southwest, 50 kilometers per hour, gusting to 70, becoming west. 30 gusting to 50 this evening. Low 14. Wednesday, mainly cloudy with 60% chance of showers. Risk of a thunderstorm late in the afternoon. Wind west, 30 kilometers per hour, gusting to 50. High 18. UV index 6 or high. Wednesday night, mainly cloudy. 60% chance of showers in the evening. Risk of a thunderstorm early in the evening. Wind northwest, 20 kilometers per hour, gusting to 40, becoming light in the evening. Low 12. Thursday, a mix of sun and cloud. High 23. Thursday night, showers. Low 14. Friday showers. High 21. Friday night, cloudy. Low 14. Saturday, a mix of sun and cloud. High 25. Saturday night, clear. Low 16.
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0: From the CJ Radio Weather Center, here's the forecast for the Heartland. Tonight, showers. Local amount 5 to 10 millimeters. Wind southwest 50 kilometers per hour, gusting to 70, becoming west 30, gusting to 50 this evening. Low 14. Wednesday, mainly cloudy with 60% chance of showers. Risk of a thunderstorm late in the afternoon. Wind west 30 kilometers per hour, gusting to 50. High 18. UV index 6 or high. Wednesday night, mainly cloudy. 60% chance of showers in the evening. Risk of a thunderstorm early in the evening. Wind northwest 20 kilometers per hour, gusting to 40, becoming light in the evening. Low 12. Thursday, a mix of sun and cloud. High 23. Thursday night, showers. Low 14. Friday showers. High 21. Friday night, cloudy. Low 14. Saturday, a mix of sun and cloud. High 25. Saturday night, clear. Low 16.
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0: From the CJ Radio Weather Center, here's the forecast for the Heartland. Tonight, showers. Local amount 5 to 10 millimeters. Wind southwest, 50 kilometers per hour, gusting to 70, becoming west. 30 gusting to 50 this evening. Low 14. Wednesday, mainly cloudy with 60% chance of showers. Risk of a thunderstorm late in the afternoon. Wind west, 30 kilometers per hour, gusting to 50. High 18. UV index 6 or high. Wednesday night, mainly cloudy. 60% chance of showers in the evening. Risk of a thunderstorm early in the evening. Wind northwest, 20 kilometers per hour. Gusting to 40, becoming light in the evening. Low 12. Thursday, a mix of sun and cloud. High 23. Thursday night, showers. Low 14. Friday showers. High 21. Friday night, cloudy. Low 14. Saturday, a mix of sun and cloud. High 25. Saturday night, clear. Low 16.
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From the CJ Radio Weather Center, here's the forecast for the Heartland. Tonight, showers. Local amount 5 to 10 millimeters. Wind southwest, 50 kilometers per hour, gusting to 70, becoming west. 30 gusting to 50 this evening. Low 14. Wednesday, mainly cloudy with 60% chance of showers. Risk of a thunderstorm late in the afternoon. Wind west, 30 kilometers per hour, gusting to 50. High 18. UV index 6 or high. Wednesday night, mainly cloudy. 60% chance of showers in the evening. Risk of a thunderstorm early in the evening. Wind northwest, 20 kilometers per hour, gusting to 40, becoming light in the evening. Low 12. Thursday, a mix of sun and cloud. High 23. Thursday night, showers. Low 14. Friday showers. High 21. Friday night, cloudy. Low 14. Saturday, a mix of sun and cloud. High 25. Saturday night, clear. Low 16.

0: From the CJ Radio Weather Center, here is the forecast for the Heartland. Today, mainly cloudy with 60% chance of showers. Risk of a thunderstorm late this afternoon. Wind west, 30 kilometers per hour, gusting to 50. High 19, UV index 6 or high. Tonight, mainly cloudy, 60% chance of showers this evening. Risk of a thunderstorm early this evening, low 12. Thursday, a mix of sun and cloud. High 22, humidex 25, UV index 7 or high. Thursday night, showers, low 13. Friday, showers, high 20. Friday night, cloudy, low 14. Saturday, clearing, high 25. Saturday night, clear, low 15. Sunday, sunny, high 28.
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0: From the CJ Radio Weather Center, here is the forecast for the Heartland. Today, mainly cloudy with 60% chance of showers. Risk of a thunderstorm late this afternoon. Wind west, 30 kilometers per hour, gusting to 50. High 19. UV index 6 or high. Tonight, mainly cloudy. 60% chance of showers this evening. Risk of a thunderstorm early this evening. Low 12. Thursday, a mix of sun and cloud. High 22, humidex 25. UV index 7 or high. Thursday night, showers. Low 13. Friday, showers. High 20. Friday night, cloudy. Low 14. Saturday, clearing. High 25. Saturday night, clear. Low 15. Sunday, sunny. High 28.
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0: From the CJ Radio Weather Center, here is the forecast for the Heartland. Today, mainly cloudy with 60% chance of showers. Risk of a thunderstorm late this afternoon. Wind west, 30 kilometers per hour, gusting to 50. High 19, UV index 6 or high. Tonight, mainly cloudy, 60% chance of showers this evening. Risk of a thunderstorm early this evening, low 12. Thursday, a mix of sun and cloud. High 22, humidex 25, UV index 7 or high. Thursday night, showers, low 13. Friday, showers, high 20. Friday night, cloudy, low 14. Saturday, clearing, high 25. Saturday night, clear, low 15. Sunday, sunny, high 28.
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0: From the CJ Radio Weather Center, here is the forecast for the Heartland. Today, mainly cloudy with 60% chance of showers. Risk of a thunderstorm late this afternoon. Wind west, 30 kilometers per hour, gusting to 50. High 19, UV index 6 or high. Tonight, mainly cloudy, 60% chance of showers this evening. Risk of a thunderstorm early this evening, low 12. Thursday, a mix of sun and cloud. High 22, humidex 25, UV index 7 or high. Thursday night, showers, low 13. Friday, showers, high 20. Friday night, cloudy, low 14. Saturday, clearing, high 25. Saturday night, clear, low 15. Sunday, sunny, high 28.
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0: From the CJ Radio Weather Center, here is the forecast for the Heartland. Today, mainly cloudy with 60% chance of showers. Risk of a thunderstorm late this afternoon. Wind west, 30 kilometers per hour, gusting to 50. High 19, UV index 6 or high. Tonight, mainly cloudy, 60% chance of showers this evening. Risk of a thunderstorm early this evening, low 12. Thursday, a mix of sun and cloud. High 22, humidex 25, UV index 7 or high. Thursday night, showers, low 13. Friday, showers, high 20. Friday night, cloudy, low 14. Saturday, clearing, high 25. Saturday night, clear, low 15. Sunday, sunny, high 28.
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0: From the CJ Radio Weather Center, here is the forecast for the Heartland. Today, mainly cloudy with 60% chance of showers. Risk of a thunderstorm late this afternoon. Wind west, 30 kilometers per hour, gusting to 50. High 19. UV index 6 or high. Tonight, mainly cloudy. 60% chance of showers this evening. Risk of a thunderstorm early this evening. Low 12. Thursday, a mix of sun and cloud. High 22, humidex 25. UV index 7 or high. Thursday night, showers. Low 13. Friday, showers. High 20. Friday night, cloudy. Low 14. Saturday, clearing. High 25. Saturday night, clear. Low 15. Sunday, sunny. High 28.
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0: From the CJ Radio Weather Center, here is the forecast for the Heartland. Today, mainly cloudy with 60% chance of showers. Risk of a thunderstorm late this afternoon. Wind west, 30 kilometers per hour, gusting to 50. High 19, UV index 6 or high. Tonight, mainly cloudy, 60% chance of showers this evening. Risk of a thunderstorm early this evening, low 12. Thursday, a mix of sun and cloud. High 22, humidex 25, UV index 7 or high. Thursday night, showers, low 13. Friday, showers, high 20. Friday night, cloudy, low 14. Saturday, clearing, high 25. Saturday night, clear, low 15. Sunday, sunny, high 28.
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0: From the CJ Radio Weather Center, here is the forecast for the Heartland. Today, mainly cloudy with 60% chance of showers. Risk of a thunderstorm late this afternoon. Wind west, 30 kilometers per hour, gusting to 50. High 19, UV index 6 or high. Tonight, mainly cloudy, 60% chance of showers this evening. Risk of a thunderstorm early this evening, low 12. Thursday, a mix of sun and cloud. High 22, humidex 25, UV index 7 or high. Thursday night, showers, low 13. Friday, showers, high 20. Friday night, cloudy, low 14. Saturday, clearing, high 25. Saturday night, clear, low 15. Sunday, sunny, high 28.
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0: From the CJ Radio Weather Center, here is the forecast for the Heartland. Today, mainly cloudy with 60% chance of showers. Risk of a thunderstorm late this afternoon. Wind west, 30 kilometers per hour, gusting to 50. High 19, UV index 6 or high. Tonight, mainly cloudy, 60% chance of showers this evening. Risk of a thunderstorm early this evening, low 12. Thursday, a mix of sun and cloud. High 22, humidex 25, UV index 7 or high. Thursday night, showers, low 13. Friday, showers, high 20. Friday night, cloudy, low 14. Saturday, clearing, high 25. Saturday night, clear, low 15. Sunday, sunny, high 28.
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0: From the CJ Radio Weather Center, here is the forecast for the Heartland. Today, mainly cloudy with 60% chance of showers. Risk of a thunderstorm late this afternoon. Wind west, 30 kilometers per hour, gusting to 50. High 19, UV index 6 or high. Tonight, mainly cloudy, 60% chance of showers this evening. Risk of a thunderstorm early this evening, low 12. Thursday, a mix of sun and cloud. High 22, humidex 25, UV index 7 or high. Thursday night, showers, low 13. Friday, showers, high 20. Friday night, cloudy, low 14. Saturday, clearing, high 25. Saturday night, clear, low 15. Sunday, sunny, high 28.
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0: From the CJ Radio Weather Center, here's the forecast for the Heartland. Today, mainly cloudy with 60% chance of showers. Risk of a thunderstorm late this afternoon. Wind west, 30 kilometers per hour, gusting to 50. High 19, UV index 6 or high. Tonight, mainly cloudy. 60% chance of showers this evening. Risk of a thunderstorm early this evening, low 12. Thursday, a mix of sun and cloud. High 22, humidex 25. UV index 7 or high. Thursday night, showers. Low 13. Friday showers, high 20. Friday night cloudy, low 14. Saturday clearing, high 25. Saturday night clear, low 15. Sunday sunny, high 28.
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0: From the CJ Radio Weather Center, here's the forecast for the Heartland. Today, mainly cloudy with 60% chance of showers, risk of a thunderstorm late this afternoon. Wind west, 30 kilometers per hour, gusting to 50, high 19, UV index 6 or high. Tonight, mainly cloudy, 60% chance of showers this evening, risk of a thunderstorm early this evening, low 12. Thursday, a mix of sun and cloud, high 22, humidex 25, UV index 7 or high. Thursday night, showers, low 13. Friday showers, high 20. Friday night cloudy, low 14. Saturday clearing, high 25. Saturday night clear, low 15. Sunday sunny, high 28.
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0: From the CJ Radio Weather Center, here's the forecast for the Heartland. Today, mainly cloudy with 60% chance of showers, risk of a thunderstorm late this afternoon. Wind west, 30 kilometers per hour, gusting to 50, high 19, UV index 6 or high. Tonight, mainly cloudy. 60% chance of showers this evening, risk of a thunderstorm early this evening, low 12. Thursday, a mix of sun and cloud, high 22, humidex 25, UV index 7 or high. Thursday night, showers, low 13. Friday showers, high 20. Friday night cloudy, low 14. Saturday clearing, high 25. Saturday night clear, low 15. Sunday sunny, high 28.
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From the CJ Radio Weather Center, here's the forecast for the Heartland. Today, mainly cloudy with 60% chance of showers, risk of a thunderstorm late this afternoon. Wind west, 30 kilometers per hour, gusting to 50, high 19, UV index 6 or high. Tonight, mainly cloudy. 60% chance of showers this evening, risk of a thunderstorm early this evening, low 12. Thursday, a mix of sun and cloud, high 22, humidex 25, UV index 7 or high. Thursday night, showers, low 13. Friday showers, high 20. Friday night cloudy, low 14. Saturday clearing, high 25. Saturday night clear, low 15. Sunday sunny, high 28.

from the CJ Radio Weather Center, here's the forecast for the Heartland. Today, mainly cloudy with 60% chance of showers. Risk of a thunderstorm late this afternoon. Wind west 30 kilometers per hour, gusting to 50. High 19. UV index 6 or high. Tonight, mainly cloudy. 60% chance of showers this evening. Risk of a thunderstorm early this evening. Low 12. Thursday, a mix of sun and cloud. High 22. Humidex 25. UV index 7 or high. Thursday night showers. Low 13. Friday showers. High 20. Friday night cloudy. Low 14.

0: 14. Saturday, clearing, high 25. Saturday night, clear, low 15. Sunday, sunny, high 28.
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0: from the CJ Radio Weather Center, here's the forecast for the Heartland. Today, mainly cloudy with 60% chance of showers. Risk of a thunderstorm late this afternoon. Wind west 30 kilometers per hour, gusting to 50. High 19. UV index 6 or high. Tonight, mainly cloudy. 60% chance of showers this evening. Risk of a thunderstorm early this evening. Low 12. Thursday, a mix of sun and cloud. High 22. Humidex 25. UV index 7 or high. Thursday night showers. Low 13. Friday showers. High 20. Friday night cloudy. Low 14. Saturday clearing. High 25. Saturday night clear. Low 15. Sunday sunny. High 28.
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0: from the CJ Radio Weather Center, here's the forecast for the Heartland. Today, mainly cloudy with 60% chance of showers. Risk of a thunderstorm late this afternoon. Wind west 30 kilometers per hour, gusting to 50. High 19. UV index 6 or high. Tonight, mainly cloudy. 60% chance of showers this evening. Risk of a thunderstorm early this evening. Low 12. Thursday, a mix of sun and cloud. High 22. Humidex 25. UV index 7 or high. Thursday night showers. Low 13. Friday showers. High 20. Friday night cloudy. Low 14. Saturday clearing. High 25. Saturday night clear. Low 15. Sunday sunny. High 28.
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get you downer. But don't you dare say nothing else bad about her. 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'Cause tonight I might need it. It gets real lonely around.

From the CJ Radio Weather Center, here's the forecast for the Heartland. Today, mainly cloudy with 60% chance of showers. Risk of a thunderstorm late this afternoon. Wind west 30 kilometers per hour, gusting to 50. High 19. UV index 6 or high. Tonight, mainly cloudy. 60% chance of showers this evening. Risk of a thunderstorm early this evening. Low 12. Thursday, a mix of sun and cloud. High 22. Humidex 25. UV index 7 or high. Thursday night showers. Low 13. Friday showers. High 20. Friday night cloudy. Low 14. Saturday clearing. High 25. Saturday night clear. Low 15. Sunday sunny. High 28.

From the CJ Radio Weather Center, here's the forecast for the Heartland. Today, mainly cloudy with 60% chance of showers. Risk of a thunderstorm late this afternoon. Wind west 30 kilometers per hour, gusting to 50. High 19. UV index 6 or high. Tonight, mainly cloudy. 60% chance of showers this evening. Risk of a thunderstorm early this evening. Low 12. Thursday, a mix of sun and cloud. High 22. Humidex 25. UV index 7 or high. Thursday night showers. Low 13. Friday showers. High 20. Friday night cloudy. Low 14.

0: Saturday clearing, high 25. Saturday night clear, low 15. Sunday sunny, high 28.
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0: From the CJ Radio Weather Center, here's the forecast for the Heartland. Today, mainly cloudy with 60% chance of showers. Risk of a thunderstorm late this afternoon. Wind west 30 kilometers per hour, gusting to 50. High 19. UV index 6 or high. Tonight, mainly cloudy. 60% chance of showers this evening. Risk of a thunderstorm early this evening. Low 12. Thursday, a mix of sun and cloud. High 22. Humidex 25. UV index 7 or high. Thursday night showers. Low 13. Friday showers. High 20. Friday night cloudy. Low 14. Saturday clearing. High 25. Saturday night clear. Low 15. Sunday sunny. High 28.
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from the CJ Radio Weather Center, here's the forecast for the Heartland. Today, mainly cloudy with 60% chance of showers. Risk of a thunderstorm late this afternoon. Wind west 30 kilometers per hour, gusting to 50. High 19. UV index 6 or high. Tonight, mainly cloudy.

0: 60% chance of showers this evening. Risk of a thunderstorm early this evening. Low 12. Thursday, a mix of sun and cloud. High 22. Humidex 25. UV index 7 or high. Thursday night, showers. Low 13. Friday, showers. High 20. Friday night, cloudy. Low 14. Saturday, clearing. High 25. Saturday night, clear. Low 15. Sunday, sunny. High 28.
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0: From the CJ Radio Weather Center, here's the forecast for the Heartland. Today, mainly cloudy with 60% chance of showers. Risk of a thunderstorm late this afternoon. Wind west 30 kilometers per hour, gusting to 50. High 19. UV index 6 or high. Tonight, mainly cloudy. 60% chance of showers this evening. Risk of a thunderstorm early this evening. Low 12. Thursday, a mix of sun and cloud. High 22. Humidex 25. UV index 7 or high. Thursday night showers. Low 13. Friday showers. High 20. Friday night cloudy. Low 14. Saturday clearing. High 25. Saturday night clear. Low 15. Sunday sunny. High 28.
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0: From the CJ Radio Weather Center, here's the forecast for the Heartland. Tonight, mainly cloudy. 60% chance of showers this evening with risk of a thunderstorm. Wind west, 20 kilometers per hour, gusting to 40, becoming light this evening. Low 12, Thursday, mainly cloudy, high 21, UV index 7 or high. Thursday night, mainly cloudy with 60% chance of showers and risk of a thunderstorm. Wind east 20 kilometers per hour, becoming light overnight, low 12. Friday showers, high 21. Friday night, cloudy, low 15. Saturday, cloudy with 30% chance of showers, high 26. Saturday night, cloudy periods with 30% chance of showers, low 15.
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0: From the CJ Radio Weather Center, here's the forecast for the Heartland. Tonight, mainly cloudy. 60% chance of showers this evening with risk of a thunderstorm. Wind west, 20 kilometers per hour, gusting to 40, becoming light this evening. Low 12, Thursday, mainly cloudy, high 21, UV index 7 or high. Thursday night, mainly cloudy with 60% chance of showers and risk of a thunderstorm. Wind east 20 kilometers per hour, becoming light overnight, low 12. Friday showers, high 21. Friday night, cloudy, low 15. Saturday, cloudy with 30% chance of showers, high 26. Saturday night, cloudy periods with 30% chance of showers, low 15.
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0: From the CJ Radio Weather Center, here's the forecast for the Heartland. Tonight, mainly cloudy. 60% chance of showers this evening with risk of a thunderstorm. Wind west, 20 kilometers per hour, gusting to 40, becoming light this evening. Low 12, Thursday, mainly cloudy, high 21, UV index 7 or high. Thursday night, mainly cloudy with 60% chance of showers and risk of a thunderstorm. Wind east 20 kilometers per hour, becoming light overnight, low 12. Friday showers, high 21, Friday night, cloudy, low 15. Saturday, cloudy with 30% chance of showers, high 26. Saturday night, cloudy periods with 30% chance of showers, low 15.
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1: From the CJ Radio Weather Center, here's the forecast for the Heartland. Tonight, mainly cloudy. 60% chance of showers this evening with risk of a thunderstorm. Wind west, 20 kilometers per hour, gusting to 40, becoming light this evening. Low 12, Thursday, mainly cloudy. High 21, UV index 7 or high. Thursday night, mainly cloudy with 60% chance of showers and risk of a thunderstorm. Wind east, 20 kilometers per hour, becoming light overnight. Low 12. Friday showers, high 21. Friday night, cloudy, low 15. Saturday, cloudy with 30% chance of showers. High 26. Saturday night, cloudy periods with 30% chance of showers, low 15.
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0: From the CJ Radio Weather Center, here's the forecast for the Heartland. Tonight, mainly cloudy. 60% chance of showers this evening with risk of a thunderstorm. Wind west, 20 kilometers per hour, gusting to 40, becoming light this evening. Low 12, Thursday, mainly cloudy, high 21, UV index 7 or high. Thursday night, mainly cloudy with 60% chance of showers and risk of a thunderstorm. Wind east 20 kilometers per hour, becoming light overnight, low 12. Friday showers, high 21. Friday night, cloudy, low 15. Saturday, cloudy with 30% chance of showers. High 26. Saturday night, cloudy periods with 30% chance of showers. Low 15.
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0: From the CJ Radio Weather Center, here's the forecast for the Heartland. Tonight, mainly cloudy. 60% chance of showers this evening with risk of a thunderstorm. Wind west, 20 kilometers per hour, gusting to 40, becoming light this evening. Low 12, Thursday, mainly cloudy, high 21, UV index 7 or high. Thursday night, mainly cloudy with 60% chance of showers and risk of a thunderstorm. Wind east 20 kilometers per hour, becoming light overnight, low 12. Friday showers, high 21. Friday night, cloudy, low 15. Saturday, cloudy with 30% chance of showers, high 26. Saturday night, cloudy periods with 30% chance of showers, low 15.
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